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You change your voice, and then, to my surprise, you're waging war behind your victim eyes.

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1: 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My friends all drive Porsches, I must make amends. 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
0: De tijdloze.

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The misery that is now upon us is but the passing of greed, the bitterness of men who fear the way of human progress. The hate of men will pass, and dictators die, and the power they took from the people will return to the people. And so long as men die, liberty will never perish. 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

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I said he's a scumbag, don't

Now when I talk to God, I knew he'd understand. He said, stick by me and I'll be your guiding hand. But don't ask me what I think of you. I might not give the answer that you want me to.